90s, and today actor Bruce Willis showed up for his daughter's wedding. And I mean, it's just something about your dad making it to one of those huge life moments that just is different. I mean, most of us know that his family has been navigating with his dementia diagnosis, so I can only imagine what it felt like for her in that moment. I mean, life changes, people change, but having your dad there, man, that's priceless.

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10: 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You light up inside when you're with her. Friends notice it too. You're happy. You have a laugh, a smile, an excitement that they haven't seen in you in the longest of times. Could she be, quote, quote, the one? I'm Larry Exum of Chandley Jewelers. We think you're clearly on the path to forever with her. Why? Because you have gone through the ultimate test, the one which makes or breaks many a love. What test? Why, it's the old, you put your furniture together, together, and you're still talking to each other afterwards. In fact, you still love each other afterwards. Yes, you put furniture together, together, and still love each other. Love is tested in many ways, and you and she passed one of the most difficult ever devised. All systems are now go. It's time. 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
18: Northeast Georgia. I'm meteorologist Mark Thibodeau with the Weather Channel. Still could be a couple of gusty storms and spots overnight to low in the mid-70s. Lots of sunshine on Tuesday, 96 the high. Heat index levels to 102. Sunny Wednesday, just as hot. High 97, heat indices to 103. Do take it easy outside.

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15: 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I'm Larry Exum of Chandler Jewelers. 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And you do too, right? 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But gentlemen, when it comes to loving her, remember, love has no speed limit. And when you surprise her with a gift from Chandler Jewelers, you're putting the pedal to the metal and opening your heart wide open to her. And that's exhilarating, fellas, for you and for her. Are you wanting that excitement with her? 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Chandler Jewelers, because love has no speed limits. 1850 Epps Bridge Parkway, Athens.
16: Northeast Georgia. I'm meteorologist Mark Thibodeau with the Weather Channel. Still could be a couple of gusty storms and spots overnight to low in the mid-70s. Lots of sunshine on Tuesday, 96 the high. Heat index levels to 102. Sunny Wednesday, just as hot. High 97, heat indices to 103. Do take it easy outside.

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12: I'm meteorologist Mark Thibodeau with the Weather Channel. Still could be a couple of gusty storms and spots overnight to low in the mid-70s. Lots of sunshine on Tuesday, 96 the high. Heat index levels to 102. Sunny Wednesday, just as hot. High 97, heat indices to 103. Do take it easy outside.

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26: I'm meteorologist Mark Thibodeau with the Weather Channel. Still could be a couple of gusty storms and spots overnight to low in the mid-70s. Lots of sunshine on Tuesday, 96 the high. Heat index levels to 102. Sunny Wednesday, just as hot. High 97, heat indices to 103. Do take it easy outside.

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5: Northeast Georgia weather.
6: I'm meteorologist Mark Thibodeau with the Weather Channel. Still could be a couple of gusty storms and spots overnight to low in the mid-70s. Lots of sunshine on Tuesday, 96 the high. Heat index levels to 102. Sunny Wednesday, just as hot. High 97, heat indices to 103. Do take it easy outside.

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4: Northeast Georgia weather.
5: I'm meteorologist Mark Thibodeau with the Weather Channel. Still could be a couple of gusty storms and spots overnight to low in the mid-70s. Lots of sunshine on Tuesday, 96 the high. Heat index levels to 102. Sunny Wednesday, just as hot. High 97, heat indices to 103. Do take it easy outside.
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1: It's one thing when you get your first puppy for the very first time. 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
14: On 129 North, speeds in the teens at Pepper Street. And on 129 South, speeds in the single digits from Chestnut Street to Terrace Street. Lastly, on the outer loop 10, speeds in the 20s at Athens Perimeter. And this is Tierra Drake with Magic 102.1 traffic.
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17: I'm meteorologist Ray Stajic with the Weather Channel. Well, yesterday was our chance for rain. Going to be dry for a while. Sunshine today, 95. Heat index just over 100. Clear tonight, 70.

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1: There's certain things that you can do when you're on a plane that make you the absolute worst passenger.
2: Oh, yeah, 100%.
1: Yep. I saw one guy do one of these things on my last trip, and I thought to myself, you're stinking up the whole plane. You're stinking up the whole plane.
2: Oh, I had like four on my last trip.
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1: Ted Lasso is back, and so is his mustache.
2: Jason Sudeikis, he brought back the mustache, and it seems like these tons of guys are rocking them again. Well, of course, the ones that could actually grow one, which turns out not to be in this studio.
3: Listen, wow. Ted Lasso, do you think Jason Sudeikis grew that mustache in 2 weeks? Mm. I got news for you. That's something that he worked on for months, right. That thing to bulk that sucker up.
2: If you missed it, Raven and producer Justin, when they found out that there's a reason why some guys can grow full mustaches and others cannot. There's two reasons. One is genetics. You inherit it from your family.
3: Mm-hmm.
2: And two, it's testosterone, because the more manly you are, the more you're able to grow a mustache.
3: That's absolutely correct.
4: That's pseudoscience,
3: and that's why
4: right there.
3: My sucker is looking really, really good right now already. Uh-huh. And it's been, what, 7 days?
4: Yeah.
3: 7 days since we began this journey. Now, I told Justin he was going to have a problem with this. Why? Because he's washed out white at this point, Anna.
4: Washed out is very strong.
3: Well, we can't see the hairs on your face unless they glisten in the sun, bro. So, like, you're not going to do well in this competition
4: here. I am a sun glistener.
3: Whereas, look at me. Like, at this point, I already got to start doing
4: some trimming. It just looks like you haven't shaved.
2: So, listen, behind the scenes here.
3: So mad.
2: All these two do is argue over who's manlier.
3: Right.
2: And in the great words of Ted Lasso.
5: Well, hey, you don't need to be best friends to be great teammates. Think about Shaq and Kobe, right? Lennon and McCartney. Heck, even Woody and Buzz got under each other's plastic. You know what all those dynamic duos had in common? Mutual respect.
2: Do you guys have respect for each other?
3: Sure.
4: Absolutely.
3: Yeah, right. Absolutely. Now, but, I mean, there should be more respect coming my way because I did a bunch of things that make me manly. Would you like to know about the things that I did that made me manly over the last couple days, Anna Zapp?
2: That also didn't help you grow that mustache?
3: Would you like to know?
2: Yes.
3: I switched all my coffee to black.
2: Oh.
4: Wow.
3: Yeah.
4: Some of us have been doing that for our entire lives.
3: Look, you know what? That's manly. All right, right there. I tuned up the wife's car.
4: All right.
3: Gave it an oil change. Changed the air filter, the cabin filter.
4: Mm-hmm.
3: Even, like, cleaned out these drain tubes on the car there. That was definitely manly.
4: That's not bad.
3: Did it with my shirt off. Thank you. In the sun, on the pavement. That's what I did.
4: I was shirtless also. I went to a preseason football game, and I had my shirt off in the stands.
3: Oh, I'm sorry. What are you, 18 years old?
4: With a giant capital letter painted on my chest.
3: I'm sorry. What are you, 12? Right. I also made a reservation for camping. Guess what? On that camping trip, there'll just be men. And then I took my wife on a date night. And I also...
4: You pronounced glamping wrong.
3: Used a tarp. And I didn't use it when I went on the date night. I just used a tarp
4: as a
3: in general for another thing that I was doing.
4: As a little bib, so you didn't spill anything on yourself?
3: That would be manly if I used a tarp as a bib. That would be manly. What'd you do that was manly this past week?
4: Well, besides the shirtless football game, which was awesome, I microwaved a TV dinner.
2: That is manly.
4: Yes.
3: Wait a minute. The TV dinners that I respect are the ones that used to come in foil and you had to put in the stove.
4: But what I did was I took a giant plate.
3: Oh, no. If you take a TV dinner out of foil and put it in plastic, that's not manly.
4: That's very manly.
3: That's the opposite of manly.
4: What else? Manlier.
3: What else did you do? Was it a Swanson Hungry Man XL?
2: Somebody help me.
4: Of course it was.
2: Somebody please help me. I can't.
4: I took a drive.
3: Yeah.
4: And I got lost.
2: Oh.
4: And I did not stop and ask for directions.
2: That's
4: how manly I am, everybody.
2: That's manly.
3: You know what? You did that to appeal to the women.
2: We have GPS on our phones now.
4: No, I don't use a phone.
3: Yeah.
2: He doesn't use a phone. That's manly.
3: Yep. That's grandpa.
4: I did a load of wash, and I put dish soap in it because I was out of detergent, and I got suds all over my laundry room.
3: All right, that's a little bit too much.
2: Manly.
3: That's too much.
2: So here's the thing. Both your mustaches are slightly pathetic. And
3: what?
2: I'm giving you guys one more week to grow out these mustaches.
4: At least I'm trying here. At least I'm trying to make a shape out of it.
2: You look like Hulk Hogan, and he looks dirty. And Raven is dirty. If you guys want to go look, you can go to our Instagram at Anna and Raven. Every day Sophia posts like a video update of them, and you can see for yourself. And this is, I can't believe we have to deal with this for another week.
3: This looks fantastic. Look at this thing, huh?
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17: On 316 West, speeds in the teens from Winder Highway to Progress Central Avenue. And on 129 South, speeds in the 20s at North Old Gainesville Highway. And lastly, on the Interloop 10, speeds in the teens at Old Hull Road. And this is Tierra Drake with Magic 102.1 traffic.
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21: Meteorologist Ray Stajic with the Weather Channel. Well, yesterday was our chance for rain. Going to be dry for a while. Sunshine today, 95. Heat index just over 100. Clear tonight, 70.
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1: With all the back to school, it's time for school pictures. And if you go to our Instagram at Anna and Raven, we posted a little game where you can look at pictures of each of us and you have to guess what grade we were in.
3: How about that shirt? Did you see mine?
1: Well, here's the thing,
3: right? I dug up a bunch now, but how about that shirt?
1: So when you're getting your kids ready for their school pictures, this is almost like a PSA. Because you can look back at my hair, Raven's shirt.
3: Oh my gosh, my shirt.
1: And make a decision. Like when you, in 25 years, when they look back on these photos, what are they going to say about you, Mom? What are they going to say?
3: Why would you ever have a shirt that had blue, yellow, and green all on it? What, in what world does that make sense? It's a kaleidoscope.
1: Why did we wear our hair in a wave in the front? All right, it's coming up next.

0: in there.
1: Oh,
0: were they wearing uniforms or is it a tux and a dress thing?
1: No,
0: is it they went formal?
1: Yeah, they went formal. She looks beautiful. She has her gown on and all that. And everybody in there is dressed like they're going to a wedding. And I think there's something to be said about having a wedding at a unique venue. It makes you stand out. It makes it memorable.
2: Yeah.
1: And so where was the place, the venue that you attended a wedding, or if you had one that was out of the ordinary? Love to hear about it. You can call 1-800-330-9999. Chris, where was the wedding venue you went to that was unique?
3: I wouldn't necessarily call it a venue. The most unique wedding I went to actually happened in a parking lot because the building had caught fire like a couple days before. So the building, that place was sentimental to the couple, so they literally just had the wedding in the parking lot, food trucks. It was almost like a fair. It looked like a carnival.
0: That's interesting.
1: It is fascinating to think about that. I bet you it was fun, but I bet you she was heartbroken.
0: Oh, of course. Yeah. I mean, I've seen churches burn down and they have the service outside, right after that and whatever, and do the pop-up thing. It's good to persevere. On the other hand, it's really nice to have a standing bathroom and a lovely bridal suite and a deck for photos and all that, but, to each their own, right?
1: Did you enjoy it? Did you think it was good? Or you're like, this is a wedding in a parking lot?
0: This is trashy.
3: The good part about it is because of the scenario, it was pretty quick. It kind of got in, got out. it was interesting, but I guess at the end of the day, love prevailed. They were happy and they're still together now. So.
0: Right.
1: Okay.
0: Well, good luck to them.
1: Most unique wedding venue you ever went to? 1-800-330-9999.
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2: On 129 North, speeds in the teens at New Salem Church Road. And on 316 West, there's an accident reported at Riverside Parkway that's backed up to the 120 ramp. And lastly, on 78 West, speeds in the 20s from Foundry Street to North Pope Street. And this is Tierra Drake with Magic 102.1 Traffic.
3: Northeast Georgia weather.
4: I'm meteorologist Ray Stajic with the Weather Channel. Well, yesterday was our chance for rain. It'll be dry for a while. Sunshine today, 95. Heat index just over 100. Clear tonight, 70.

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1: For the first time, I would graciously like to introduce George and Jamie Calico.
2: And they just got married at McDonald's.
0: You know, they should rename one of the value meals after them for the next week or so.
2: Absolutely.
0: That would be fun, right? Like Shamrock Shake or the McRib, they come back for a limited time.
2: Imagine getting married at McDonald's. That's where they fell in love. They both work there. And the manager is like, yeah, you want to get married here? Go at it. But you go to some unique wedding venues, right? Which one really stuck out to you? 1-800-330-9999. Jocelyn.
3: The most unique wedding venue I've ever been to was at a garden in front of the Eiffel Tower in Paris.
0: Oh, that sounds...
3: And it was so pretty.
0: Sounds gorgeous. You went to it or you stumbled across it? Like, were you in Paris on vacation and walked up on it? Or this was a wedding that you had been invited to?
3: No, I was in Paris and I stumbled upon it. And since it was outside in the garden, it was only... People could stop and watch.
0: Yeah.
3: And I'm a romantic at heart, so I stopped to watch.
0: I mean, that's so much better than, like, when I'm in Cancun or, like, in the Bahamas or on an island and somebody's getting married on the beach and I come by and I've got no shirt on and I'm all oiled up and I've got, like, you know, a frozen daiquiri in my hand and I'm like, yeah! When they're done, I cheer for them. You know, my vibe is the same. I want happiness for you, but the garden weddings are beautiful and I can only imagine walking up on one in Paris. How nice.
2: But
0: how romantic.
2: Also, do you want strangers watching you at the most vulnerable, important moment of your life?
0: You're getting married in a park, Anna. You can't own the parks. So I'm sorry to tell you.
2: Yeah, but...
0: Sorry.
2: That is a major public place where there is a lot of foot traffic. And you know that when you get married there, there's going to be a lot of eyes on you. I think I'd be so nervous already. That
0: no, that's fine. You just go there when it's closed. Just go to the Eiffel Tower when it's closed. Nobody be here. Nobody look over here. I can't be embarrassed. And then it'll be fine.
2: I went on a college tour, and there was a church on the campus. It was a Catholic university. There was a wedding going on.
0: Yeah.
2: And our entire tour stopped to watch the bride walk into the church.
0: Just like Cancun.
2: Yeah, yeah.
0: The bus trip.
2: Yeah.
0: You're getting ready to go on a bus trip. You go, you look beautiful.
2: Hayden, like my daughter, she turned to me. She goes, should we clap? I go, I don't know. I said, we didn't do anything. We stared at her. She looked beautiful. Carlos, most unique wedding venue you went to, or was it your wedding?
4: This was my friend's wedding, but I still can't really believe it happened. I used to live in Los Angeles, and he had it at the Batcave from the original Batman series. It's actually a cave.
0: That's cool.
4: At a park.
2: Wait, what?
4: They had the ceremony right at the edge of the cave, and we just had all the seats outside. It was kind of nice.
2: Oh, yeah.
0: That is awesome. I knew a guy who once had one of the Batmobiles, and he said it was mostly made out of plywood.
2: Really?
0: Yeah, one of the early ones, yeah, with Michael Keaton. He said it was made out of plywood. I was like, okay, not what I had in mind. Pretty cool, though, to see a location like that that's famous like that, too.
4: They actually rented, like, a fake Batmobile, too.
0: Yeah, well, course, you know, watch yourself. Don't get any splinters.
2: You gotta commit to the bit. That's what you're doing. You gotta get all the pieces that go along with it.
0: Although, I will say this. People that are weirdly, fixated on superheroes, it weirds me out. I knew a friend. I had a guy like that in the business, and he used to say that he was Batman's son, and it was weird for me. Yeah, it was totally weird.
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16: I'm meteorologist Ray Stajic with the Weather Channel. Well, yesterday was our chance for rain. Going to be dry for a while. Sunshine today, 95. Heat index just over 100. Clear tonight, 70.

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1: Magic 102.1, 80s, 90s, and today. You have twins going into kindergarten. Now, here's the big question. You keep them together or do you separate them? You're going to get the whole story, then you'll be the judge. Couples Court is coming up next.
2: They say the holy water's watered down, and this town's lost its faith. Our colors will fade eventually. So if our time is running out, day after day, we'll make the mundane a masterpiece. Oh my, my, oh my, my love. I take one look at you, you're taking me out.

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1: One couple.
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4: 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Larry and Iris. Iris, how old are your twins?
5: They're about to be in kindergarten.
4: Okay, all right.
5: They're two girls.
4: And what's the problem that you're having?
5: So the principal asked if we wanted to keep them together or separate them this year. And I feel strongly that they need to be separated because they're going to be at some point. So let's just get it over with while they're little. My husband does not agree.
6: Larry, what's your side of this?
7: Yeah, I mean, I don't agree just because when they were in preschool together, they were all doing well. Everything was great. There were no issues at all. They've always had each other, right? They're twins. I think the idea that suddenly we want to separate them when there's no issues just doesn't make any sense. If there were issues, I could understand. Fine. If we get to first grade or second grade or third or whatever, and we want to separate them, that's fine. But we're talking about them going to a new school, a big school, a much bigger school. And wanting to separate them now, I just think this is not a good idea.
0: This would be confusing for me, I think. Anna?
4: I know that this is a big deal. I think it's interesting that the school gives you the option.
0: Right.
4: I wish that it was like one way across the board. Like you always separate them or you always keep them together. So at least like there's expectations. I think it's hard when the parents are given the option.
0: Mm.
4: I mean, I know that you can request, like I've requested that my daughter be put with, you know, my niece. I don't know if that'll happen or not. I'm going to probably find out in the next day or two. But I like the idea of when you're starting something big like kindergarten, where it's a scary transition, that there's a familiar face. And when it's your sister, that's a nice familiar face to have, like doing it together.
0: Iris, what's kind of your thought process on let's get this happening now? I mean, we all understand, obviously, they're not going to be together their entire lives. But why now? At 5, 6 years old, right, going into school, their first situation?
5: Well, I just think it's like starting a new language. The earlier you start, you know, the more it's going to be natural to you. It's like muscle memory. That's my feeling. They should start now and before it gets like they're just used to each other and they cling and rely on each other even more.
4: It's hard. I don't know. Part of me sees that side, too. Just rip the Band-Aid off. Like, just, you know, they're going to learn they're not going to be in school together. They're not going to be in the same class.
0: As siblings, though, too, their relationship changes once there's a lot more kids in the mix, too. Like, it's just, to me, I think that those are all things to consider. But I'm not going to tell you what to do, obviously.
4: Oh, well, there's a lot of parents that have certainly probably been through this. And a lot of teachers that I'm sure have opinions, too. So let's see what they say. Kindergartners, twins, starting school together. Do you keep them in the same class or do you separate them?
0: 1-800-330-9999. It's the Couples Court with Anna and Raven.
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28: On 129 South, speeds in the single digits from Chestnut Street to Terrace Street. And on 78 West, speeds in the 20s at Scenic Highway. On 316 East, speeds in the 20s at Jimmy Daniel Road. And lastly, on the Interloop 10, speeds in the teens at Old Hull Road. And this is Tiara Drake with Magic 102.1 traffic.
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30: I'm meteorologist Ray Stajic with the Weather Channel. Well, yesterday was our chance for rain. Going to be dry for a while. Sunshine today, 95 heat index just over 100. Clear tonight, 70.
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4: Twin girls, 5 years old, going into kindergarten. Do you keep them in the same class or do you separate them? That's exactly the decision that they have to figure out right now, Larry and Iris, their daughters. It's a tough decision. I can't believe the school actually gave them the option. That's interesting to me.
0: Well, I think that when they're kindergartners, you know, they've got a little bit more latitude than they would normally have. Iris just basically says, listen, let's separate them now. They can find their own way, make their own identities. They're not going to have each other to rely on forever. Let's, you know, rip this Band-Aid off and get it underway. And Larry just says, I mean, what's the big deal here? It's kindergarten. There's going to be other opportunities to separate them. At this point, it's a new experience. Let them go into it together.
4: What do you think? 1-800-330-9999. Hi, it's Anna and Raven.
31: Hi, my name is Kathy. I'm actually in the car with my identical twin, Carol. So wow.
0: Wait a minute. Grown twins in the car together right now.
4: Are you going to work together? Do you work at the same place?
31: We pet sit and live together.
4: Wow.
0: Oh, my gosh.
4: I love it.
0: All right. So what do you think about this? Whose side are you on?
31: Actually, I missed the beginning part, so I'll just say I'm on the side of whoever agrees to separate them, because you spend your entire life being compared all the time about everything, and you really need some time for autonomy. And so it's a good time. Like, we were together. We were separated in kindergarten, and we were fine with it. Mm. And then we were together for a couple of years in Catholic school after that, but then we were separated again. We were always fine with it, together or separate, but it's always good to have some time of autonomy.
0: And your sister, who's in the car, completely disagrees. And now you guys are going to get into a drag-out argument over this thing before you get into work.
31: Crazy thing, for 22 years we shared a room and our wardrobe, so we shared plenty.
4: Whose side are you on? 1-800-330-99

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1: 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Most people would never realize that this was missing from their home, but you can't get anything past Raven.
2: I mean, it wasn't me. It was my wife.
1: Now there's a mystery to solve, and he and his wife, Alicia, need your help finding a suspect. It

0: grams of each size and blah, blah, blah, blah, blah. And she discovers that one of these forks is not the same as the other 11 forks, but yet...
1: it's an imposter.
0: It's been placed there as an imposter. We have a second set of silverware that's down in the basement kitchen. It's not one of those either. It doesn't match those.
1: It's like just a random fork has shown up.
0: A random fork, but it is so similar that it was clearly placed with the set for somebody to feel like, so we wouldn't notice, so we would not miss the other fork. You know, obviously there's got to be a theory because you think about who's been in your house or whatever.
2: That this is going to be my mom. And I am curious whether or not she will confess.
3: We still don't know what happened to that knife 7 years ago either.
2: I think that was Mun. I think that was your grandmother.
3: Yeah, I think so. I think she was eating cheese or something and like threw it out.
2: Yeah. Or with a box of pizza. See ya.
0: Yeah, we also had, you know, like you've got your kitchen set of knives, you know, your heckle or whatever they are. And they've got the steak knives. And one of them went missing years ago. And
1: 7 years ago.
0: Yeah, long time ago. Well, yeah. She remembers that it was like 7 years ago. I wouldn't remember the date or whatever, too.
1: Right.
0: And we think that was a knife that went missing just with the pizza or whatever. But this is wild right here. Who takes the time? Because that would mean this, that they lost the fork. They knew they lost the fork or took the fork. Then they took the fork with them to a store and tried to find a similar replacement fork and then returned both forks, the oldest one that belongs there and the imposter to the set. Like who?
1: Okay, listen, you think your mom did this?
0: When I think of the access to my house and the people that eat in my house when they are not supervised with the rest of us, my mother is on, she's the top of that list.
1: All right, here's what we're going to do. Text your mom and ask her if we can call her tomorrow live at this exact time. And I would like you to confront your mom and tell her. Now, I want to go on record saying this is the dumbest thing you've ever done. And your mom is going to be
0: upset. I love my mother.
1: She's a wonderful, wonderful woman.
0: But you know what?
1: Woman.
0: That doesn't. My love does not entitle her to leave with my silverware, text if that
1: her.
0: Is the case.
1: Text her. Ask if we can call her this time tomorrow.
0: Just call her. We'll just call her.
1: All right. We'll call her tomorrow this time. And we're going to confront your mom, which I'm sure is not going to go well.
0: She might have the fork with her in her purse.
1: She does.
0: For all I know.
1: I promise you she doesn't.
0: It's weird.
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5: On 78 West, speeds in the single digits from Carr Street to Pulaski Street. And on the Interloop 10, speeds in the single digits at Old Hull Road. Lastly, on 129 North, speeds in the teens at New Salem Church Road. And this is Tierra Drake with Magic 102.1 traffic.
6: Northeast Georgia weather.
7: I'm meteorologist Ray Stajic with the Weather Channel. Well, yesterday was our chance for rain. Going to be dry for a while. Sunshine today, 95. Heat index just over 100. Clear tonight, 70.

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1: Seems like the big buzzword that everybody's all fired up about.
0: What's that?
1: Flock cameras. Oh, the flock. They're flocking. Are you for the flock? Are you against the flock? Here's what I know. And now that I've learned about it,

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1: Seems like all of a sudden, one of the biggest disagreements is over the use of flock cameras.
0: Yeah.
1: And Raven, until recently, I didn't even know what a flock camera was. Somebody said to me in the kitchen, like, what's your take? And I was,
0: Well, I'm a crazy person, so I've known about them for a long time.
1: Okay, so if you're not aware, like I wasn't, they're cameras that read your license plates. They're mounted on poles, roads, intersections, parking lots.
0: Bridges, all over the place.
1: Yeah. Flock is the name of the company that makes them. That's why, like, you don't know what it is. And there's been over 120,000 installed across the United States. But they don't just read your license plates. Though that's leading to the problem.
2: Flock cameras automatically photograph every passing car into a database police can search, no warrant needed.
3: It uploads an image of the vehicle to a cloud that the 6,000 jurisdictions all have access to. So if you're driving down the road or driving in a parking lot in one city, the image of your vehicle can be downloaded and looked at by a police department across the country.
0: And hence the problem, because then you have humans that have access. This is great if a crime is committed. This is great if somebody's been kidnapped or if somebody's even stolen your car. Not that they're using it to pursue people that have stolen cars, but, you know, if they're tracking somebody in danger. It's not great if there's, like, you know, an ex-boyfriend that works in law enforcement and is tracking his ex-girlfriend like a crazy person.
1: Well, that's where we go into the privacy concerns.
0: Right.
2: At least 50 officers have been accused of misusing those plate readers, including to allegedly spy on their wives, their girlfriends, and their exes.
0: This
2: North Carolina officer arrested for allegedly tracking her boyfriend's ex-wife more than 30 times.
0: That's a mess right there. So now people are like vandalizing them, destroying them.
1: They're taking them down.
0: Court fights, you know, erupting all over the place. They have them all over my town. They're not getting rid of them because they make too much money.
1: Okay, so what's the plan since people are so upset and they're protesting and they're ripping them down?
2: Flock now says it will delete its data after 7 days instead of 30, require a criminal case number for every database search, and automatically lock out officers whose activity looks abnormal.
0: I mean, all that sounds great if they could actually enforce that.
1: So what's your take on it? Because I've gotten to this conversation in the kitchen with one of the advocates that's been really strong about this here. I always believe that if I'm not doing anything wrong, who cares if you're watching me?
0: Well, yeah, I know who you were talking to because he's like wild about it. Yeah. He's crazy about it.
1: And so I feel like, well, what's the difference? Yeah. I mean, I don't want somebody stalking me. I don't want somebody knowing where I am all the time for evil reasons. But if it's going to help get a kidnapper that's taken a child.
0: Exactly.
1: Or if it's somebody that's done a crime, then I guess.
0: Listen, it is an encroachment on your privacy. It was 100% an encroachment on the rights that we have had, you know, here forever. On the other hand, this is the future. This is surveillance state stuff, and this is all going to be the norm. And it already is. Like, if you branch out, I mean, you take a look at everybody's Ring camera and ATM devices and, you know, red light cameras and whatnot. They can still track you. This is how they solve crime now. They see where the crime was, and then they back out the video net, basically, and they look at where you came from. Where was the car? Who was driving that car? Where did they go to their house? And that's how they solve crime.
1: Imagine they take a photo, right, of you driving the car.
0: Yeah.
1: And all you see is the person's finger in their nose.
0: Well, I mean, that's the thing. There's a lot of that.
1: You're right. There's going to be a lot of nose picking. And if you're a nose picker when you're driving, because I see you, too, and I'm at the red light next to you, you're about to get caught out big time.
0: Yeah. I mean, other than that.
1: That's what I'm worried about.
0: Just get used to it.
1: Yeah.
0: This stuff is here. They might put it on the shelf for a minute. Guess what? It's still out there.
1: Anna Zapp was caught picking her nose.
0: That's right.
1: At the red light yesterday at 3 p.m.
0: The best part is there's a photo.
1: Yep.
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15: I'm meteorologist Ray Stajic with the Weather Channel. Well, yesterday was our chance for rain. It'll be dry for a while. Sunshine today, 95. Heat index just over 100. Clear tonight, 70.

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1: Can't beat Raven.
2: $1,800 on the line today for Can't Beat Raven. Hey, Donna, you ready to play?
3: Yes, I'm ready to play.
2: All right, let's do this. Can you please ask Raven to leave the room?
3: Raven, can you please leave the room?
0: You got it. $1,800. Here we go. Good luck.
2: All right. Let's wait for that door to close so you won't be able to hear us. We're in a soundproof studio. Donna, I'm going to ask you these five pop culture questions. Remember, you have 3 seconds to answer each one. I'll bring them back in, ask them the same questions. Whoever gets the most right wins. Ties go to Raven. You ready to play?
3: Ready to play.
2: Let's do it. Number one, Diamond White is rumored to be cast to play Tiana in the live-action Princess and the Frog. The film is set in what city during the 1920s?
3: I don't know.
2: Number two, Matthew McConaughey says that the movie that made him the most residual money is How to Lose a Guy in 10 Days. What actress was his co-star that played Andy?
3: Kate Hudson.
2: Number three, The Incredibles 3 will hit theaters in 2028, and it's going to focus on the older kids. Speaking of the older kids, which Parr child can become invisible?
3: Violet?
2: Yes, gotta be faster, okay?
3: Number four,
2: Rob Thomas accidentally hit his guitarist, Paul Duchette, in the head with his mic stand on Sunday. It smashed Paul's in-ear monitor, and he had to have the pieces tweezed out of his ear. Rob Thomas is the front man for what band?
3: Matchbox 20.
2: Okay. And number five, Gen Z is now using the term polyester as a slang term. What does it mean when they use it?
3: I don't know.
2: All right, let me bring Raven back in. 3 out of 5 for Donna.
0: Not great, not terrible. Let's see how I do.
2: Number one, Diamond White is rumored to be cast to play Tiana in the live-action Princess and the Frog.
0: Okay.
2: The film is set in what city during the 1920s?
0: Princess and the Frog, New Orleans.
2: New Orleans is correct.
0: New Orleans.
2: Number two, Matthew McConaughey says the movie that makes him the most residual money is How to Lose a Guy in 10 Days.
0: It's a fun movie, yeah.
2: Yeah. I forgot that he was Mr. Rom-Com for so long.
0: Yeah.
2: Yeah, what actress was his co-star that played Andy?
0: Kate Hudson. They got great chemistry.
2: Number three, Incredibles 3 is going to hit theaters in 2028. Focus on the older kids. Speaking of the older kids, which Parr child can become invisible?
0: Violet.
2: Number four, Rob Thomas accidentally hit his guitarist, Paul Duchette, in the head with his mic stand on Sunday and it smashed Paul's in-ear monitor and he had to get the pieces tweezed out of his ear.
0: Ouch.
2: Rob Thomas is the front man for what band?
0: Matchbox 20. Love that guy.
2: We love him.
0: Good
2: He's
0: friend
2: the
0: of the show.
2: Kindest, sweetest man. And number five, Gen Z is now using the term polyester as a slang term when they use it.
0: Yeah.
2: What does it mean?
0: It means like, you know, you're old, gross, fake, you know, no good, basically.
2: Inauthentic, cheap, low quality. Yep, that's right. 5-3 today, Donna. That's going to get you an Ann on Raven t-shirt.
3: Thank you. It's Donna and I Can't Beat Raven.
0: Better luck next time. Enjoy that shirt, girl. $1,900 tomorrow, Anna.
2: Remember, if you have an idea for a question too, submit it at annonraven.com. I could always use your help.
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20: On 316 West, speeds in the teens from Winder Highway to Progress Central Avenue. And on 316 East, speeds in the teens at Jimmy Daniel Road. On 78 West, speeds in the teens from Foundry Street to Parrish Street. And on the Interloop 10, speeds in the teens at Old Hole Road. On 129 South, speeds in the teens from Chestnut Street to Terrace Street. And lastly, on 129 North, speeds in the teens at Main Street. And this is Tierra Drake with Magic 102.1 traffic.
21: Northeast Georgia weather.
22: I'm meteorologist Ray Stajic with the Weather Channel. Well, yesterday was our chance for rain. It'll be dry for a while. Sunshine today, 95. Heat index just over 100. Clear tonight, 70.
2: 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A lot of college students moving back into the dorms this week. It's a big week for that.
0: People were packing up on my street over the last couple of days. Lots of tears going on in the parking lot.
2: Oh, gosh. Yeah, it's that time of year. Yeah. And some parents are relieved to drop their kids off at the dorm.
0: That's true.
2: And then some are certainly not. But I've been giggling because when I think back to my dorm and move-in day and how I decorated it, it's a lot different than what some people are doing now. Mm. Wait till you hear.

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1: Moving into your dorm is a whole lot different from when I moved in years ago. They're doing something new, Raven, to dorm rooms.
2: An interior designer recently showed off a luxury dorm makeover for an elite Southern college student, complete with high-end furniture, custom details, and a look that's a lot closer to a boutique hotel than a college dorm. Total bill, $20,000.
0: Oh, what? You know, I know about... We've talked about before, like, the whole pledging thing and whatnot, and I know how big it is at some of the large schools. I know that it's a thing. I mean, some people obviously have more means than others when they move into their dorm.
1: Mm-hmm.
0: $20,000 makeover, though?
1: No.
0: Good Lord.
1: I had Green Day posters. We bunked our beds, me and my roommate.
0: Okay.
1: And I had
0: so you had room for activities?
1: Yes, well... So many activities.
0: Yeah.
1: So we had room for a microwave and a mini fridge.
0: Okay.
1: That's how tight our room was.
0: All right.
1: And that was my decoration. That and string lights. It was Billy Joe and string lights. That was the decoration.
0: I mean, how often were you in there anyways, right?
1: A lot.
0: Were you? Okay.
1: Freshman year, a lot.
0: Yeah.
1: But I'll never forget. I think everybody's got dorm stories, like what went down in your dorm. And my husband and I eventually, we moved up to the townhouses. So that was like a upperclassman kind of lived there.
0: Yes, yeah.
1: But he moved in with his fraternity brothers. And what they did, you know what? I'm going to have him tell you. Paul.
3: Hi.
1: Remember your townhouse and what you boys did to it and why you got in so much trouble?
0: Oh,
3: I remember.
1: What happened?
3: Started as someone just drawing something on the wall, snowballed into full characters in the bathroom of every single person that lived in the townhouse. And then we went a little further from that to just writing on every single wall.
1: And then what did you do when you cut a piece out of the wall? What did you stuff the wall with before you guys graduated and left that dorm?
3: Oh, there's plenty of stories about it. I think the funnier one has got to be when we locked somebody got locked out of their room. So they blew through the wall into the closet to get into the room. Nice. And unlocked the door from the inside.
1: Yeah. But then what did you cut a hole in and specifically put into the walls and then seal it up like nobody had ever noticed?
3: It was college. It was funny. You know, somebody was in the, there was three floors. Somebody was in the bathroom on the floor below. So we cut a hole into the wall, cut a hole in the air vent, and put old rotten food in there.
0: Good. Yeah. Nice. And then sealed it up.
1: And like you could never notice.
3: Oh, yeah, and then we sealed it up.
0: No!
1: You would never notice. Like, can you imagine that these, and then you moved into that dorm the next semester, and it always smelled like garbage and rotting food, and you had no idea why.
0: That is terrible!
1: Yep.
3: I guess that was pretty handy. What can I say?
0: I mean, you should be ashamed of yourself. That is nice, though. It explains your spackling skills.
1: Meanwhile, here we are, 3 years after moving into our new home. I've asked him to close up 2 nail holes in our bedroom. Still hasn't done it.
0: I wouldn't suggest doing it with steak or anything like that.
1: All right, that's all, honey.
3: All right.
1: Have a wonderful day. Bye.
0: See you, man.
1: What went down in your college dorm? 1-800-330-9999. We'll change your voice if we need to.

0: or bad news? 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Northeast
1: Georgia weather. I'm meteorologist Ray Stajic with the Weather Channel. Well, yesterday was our chance for rain. Going to be dry for a while. Sunshine today, 95. Heat index just over 100. Clear tonight, 70.

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1: If you're not familiar with the term dupe account, don't be surprised if one day you go on Instagram and you see an account that looks exactly like yours, almost identical. Your pictures, your posts, your verbiage, and it's really a hacker. That just happened last night. It's coming up next.

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1: Are you familiar with the term dupe account?
2: A dupe account is a fake account, right?
1: Yeah, so it's when you're pretending to be somebody else.
2: Yeah.
1: So if I have my Anna Zapp on air Instagram page and somebody creates a page called Anna Zapp on air _1 or something like that.
2: Sure.
1: And it's my picture. They have stolen all my information. It looks exactly like my real profile, except it's not. It's a hacker fake person, right?
2: Yeah, it's happening more and more often, actually, to all sorts of people.
1: One of my good friends, her daughter, all our kids are friends. They all grew up together. They're all the same age.
2: Sure.
1: So somebody hacked into her account, create a dupe account based on her, and messaged, DM'd one of her friends. But of course, she knows, Annabelle knows that Stella would never speak to her that way, and she would never reach out to her because she needs $40 through a Cash App, right?
2: Yeah, can you send me a gift card?
1: Well, 100%.
2: I'm stuck in Nigeria on an oil rig.
1: Right. So she sent me screenshots of the conversation she had with this hacker because she baited him. She rage baited him. She wanted to find out more information. So fake Stella, the hacker, wrote, "Hey, what's up? How you been doing? I'm just gonna need your help right now." To which Annabelle writes back, "What?
2: Hey, what? Right.
1: Yeah. Where are you at? Why? Can you please spare me $40? I'll pay you back $46 once I get my card fixed tomorrow morning."
2: I mean, this is obviously not the way anybody would speak.
1: One of your best friends since you've known since you were 3 weeks old.
2: Right.
1: That you contact every day.
2: However, mm-hmm. I do love the appeal of interest paid.
1: Right.
2: I do like that.
1: Yeah.
2: Wait, that's easy math. Even though you, Stella, who I know is not you, I do like money.
1: My auntie needs $40 on her Cash App for medications.
2: Flag number two.
1: Annabelle writes back, "Which aunt? We know our entire families. We grew up together."
2: You went aunt to aunt. That's a dialogue switch. I love it.
1: Yeah. And then he's like, "I mean my stepsister." She writes back, "You don't have a stepsister."
2: Perfect.
1: Yes.
2: Yes.
1: And then she writes back, "You know, you're baiting a teenager. That's against the law." They write back, "No, I'm not. It's me, for real. It's
2: for
1: not.
2: For me, yo, no cap."
1: Right. "Why you be upset? I'm not hacking anyone's account or trying to scam anyone. If you have evidence that says otherwise, show me and I'll address it directly."
2: Oh, this is a good conversation amongst friends now.
1: Yeah. "Bro, you're literally hacking my best friend's account," right?
2: I love it.
1: "Stop acting like this. I'm not hacking any account." Like, how far and how engaged? And you just wonder, is this an adult that's doing this? Or is this a child in another country? And it's like, who's on the other end of this?
2: Yeah. I mean, it's obviously somebody that's enterprising and has found it to be successful at least once or twice. That's why you pursue something like this, right? They're making some money somewhere. Don't think that they're not.
1: "So just help me with my friend. She's in need right now." And then Annabelle
2: "Wait a minute,
1: back,
2: it's your friend. I thought it was your stepsister or your aunt."
1: "Is it your friend, your aunt, or your stepsister?"
2: "Right.
1: I'm going to give it back to you tomorrow with interest." Like, what? You know, and then finally they disappear. And then, of course, me and the moms get wind of what's going on. We all immediately go to the dupe account and it's no longer in existence. They've mm-hmm. deleted the whole thing.
2: Okay.
1: And I just wonder, like, who falls for this? Who sends the $40 on Cash App? Who actually does that?
2: I mean, think about it like this. This is a numbers game, right? Like, they're sending, you know, a bot throws out a wide net. They probably send this message to 10,000, 100,000 people, right? And then they, once they get a response, then it goes to the next level. And once they get another response, the next level, right? And it thins it down, it thins it down. But let's think that, you know, if you get 100 out of 10,000 or 100,000 or whatever, and they all send you $46 that day, you're making money. You're $4,000 richer. You're making good money.
1: The hacker writes, "My phone is tripping. That's why my English isn't good." 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Oh, your phone is, you're right. Your phone is tripping.
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16: Northeast Georgia weather.
17: I'm meteorologist Ray Stajic with the Weather Channel. Well, yesterday was our chance for rain. It's going to be dry for a while. Sunshine today, 95. Heat index just over 100. Clear tonight, 70.

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1: Well, of course, the ones that could actually grow one, which turns out not to be in the studio.
4: Mom, why do you always check your phone before we pay?
5: I'm just claiming my cash back on the Upside app. Since we're getting the groceries here, and we filled up the car on the way, I've already earned enough this morning to pay for that pizza night we're having Friday.
1: Raven and producer Justin, when they found out that...
5: Not exactly, but there's a reason the cash why I earn some on guys stuff we need helps us pay for the stuff we want.
1: And others cannot.
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1: One is genetics.
2: Get more
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1: Your family.
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1: and
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0: Good right now already.
2: No
0: and it's been, what,
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0: 7 days?
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0: 7 days since we began this journey. I told Justin he was going to have a problem with this. Why? 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
0: There should be more
6: Big Lou may have a solution for your previous policies as well.
0: Make me manly. Would you like to know about the things that I did that made me manly over the last couple days?
1: That also didn't help you grow that mustache.
0: Would you like to know? I switched all my coffee to black.
6: He's only on number two.
0: Wow. Yeah.
6: Some of us have been doing that for our time.
0: You know what? That's manly. All right. Right there. I have tuned up the wife's car. Right. An oil change, changed the oil, the air filter, the cabin filter, with. Even
6: call
0: like cleaned
6: Big
0: out these drain tubes on the car there. That was definitely manly. Did it with my shirt off. Thank you. In the sun on the pavement.
7: That's I wear shirtless also. I went to a preseason football game and I had my shirt up in the stands.
0: I'm sorry, what are you, 18 years old?
7: You are my chef.
0: I'm sorry, what are you, 12? Right. I also made a reservation for camping. Guess what? On that camping trip, there'll just be men. And then I took my wife on a date night and I also,
7: for
0: camping, used a tarp,
7: medical,
0: and I didn't use it
7: wages,
0: when I went on a date night. I used a tarp as a general for another thing that I was doing.
7: As a little bib to install it on yourself.
0: That would be manly if he used a tarp as a bib. That would be manly. Would you do that manly this past week?
7: Well, besides the shirtless football game, which was awesome, I microwaved a TV dinner.
1: That is manly.
7: Yes.
0: Wait a minute. The TV dinners that I respect are the ones that used to come in foil and you had to put in the stove.
7: What I did was I took a giant plate. If you take a TV dinner out of foil and put it in plastic, that's not manly. That's very manly.
0: That's the opposite of manly. What else?
7: Manlier.
0: What else did you do? Was it a Swanson Hungry Man XL?
1: Somebody, please help me. I can't.
7: I took a drive. Somebody knocked on and I got lost. And I did not stop and ask for directions. That's how manly I am.
1: That's manly.
0: You did that to appeal to the women.
1: We have GPS on our phones now.
7: Announcement with a sales pitch. They offer you a relationship when you need them. Relationships matter. Wash. They matter in work.
0: Dish soap
7: that's
0: in
7: because I was out of detergent, and I have an old roof, leaky roof.
1: All right.
7: Those folks come knocking on your door.
0: That's a little bit too much.
7: It's 706-647-7466.
1: Both your mustaches are slightly pathetic.
7: Mission.
1: And what? I'm giving you guys one more week to grow this mustache. I mean, you're all just trying to make a weather channel.
7: Oh, yesterday was our chance.
1: You look like Hulk Hogan, and he looks dirty.
7: Raven is dirty.
1: So if you guys want to go look, you can do our Instagram at Ann and Raven, Everyday Sophia, with all the back video. Update of them and you can see for yourself. And this is, I can't believe we have to deal with this for another week.
0: This looks fantastic. Look at this thing, huh?
1: Look at pictures of each of us and you have to guess what grade we were in.
0: How about that shirt? Did you see mine?
1: Well, here's the thing,
0: right? I dug up a bunch right now, but how about that shirt?
1: So when you're getting your kids ready for their school pictures, I want this is almost like a PSA. Because you can look back at my hair, Raven's shirt.
0: Oh, my gosh, my shirt.
1: And make a decision. Like, when you in 25 years, when they look back on these photos, what are they going to say about you, Mom? What are they going to say?
0: Why would you ever have a shirt that had blue, yellow, and green all on it?

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Good morning. You made it through a brutally hot Monday. Still going to be hot today. Just sit in the air conditioning at work. You don't have to go outside all day.

0: you ever thought you could be a judge?
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12: I'm meteorologist Ray Stajic with the Weather Channel. More heat, no rain. Sunshine should dominate today with a few clouds around. 95 will feel like the low 100s. Mainly clear tonight, 70. Upper 90s back tomorrow.

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7: I'm meteorologist Ray Stajic with the Weather Channel. More heat, no rain. Sunshine should dominate today with a few clouds around. 95 will feel like the low 100s. Mainly clear tonight, 70. Upper 90s back tomorrow.

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5: weather. I'm meteorologist Ray Stidjik with the Weather Channel. Or heat, no rain. Sunshine should dominate today with a few clouds around. 95 will feel like the low 100s. Mainly clear tonight, 70, upper 90s back tomorrow.

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1: Give the satisfaction asking how you're doing now. 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

Magic 102.1, 80s, 90s, and today there goes the weekend with Ariana Grande. And Ariana Grande taking some time off after all her commitments are done for the rest of the summer and September. Not going to be in a play she was scheduled to do. Just take some downtime, some mental health time for herself.

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0: 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With Macklemore, Lucas Graham, and Aaron Rowe. 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
1: Northeast Georgia weather. I'm meteorologist Ray Stigick with the Weather Channel. More heat, no rain. Sunshine should dominate today with a few clouds around. 95 will feel like the low 100s. Mainly clear tonight, 70, upper 90s back tomorrow.

Magic 102.1, 80s, 90s, and today. And thanks for having us on as you settle back in after lunch tomorrow morning. Start your day with the Anna and Raven Morning Show. They are up just like you are, 5 till 10 a.m. right here.

Magic 102.1, 80s, 90s, and today it has been just way too hot this summer. If you have the day off and you're just sitting by a body of water, you're very lucky. If you're in the air conditioning at work, good for you. If the air conditioning has gone out at work, that's a bad break on a day like today.

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Magic 102.1 80s, 90s, and today. My name is Heather. Happy Tuesday. I hope you're having such a great week. Got those UGA kiddos. They are back in classes this week. So today, the Tuesday, Thursday kids are trying to figure out how to get to class. Pack your patience on the roads.

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15: I'm meteorologist Ray Stidjik with the Weather Channel. More heat, no rain. Sunshine should dominate today with a few clouds around. 95 will feel like the low 100s. Mainly clear.

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Magic 102.1, 80s, 90s, and today. Fun fact, over 80% of the people that went to see the Michael Jackson movie were under the age of 40. So the youth are discovering Michael Jackson. I love it. It's Billie Jean on Magic 102.1, 80s, 90s, and today.

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He's coming to Mercedes-Benz Stadium in Atlanta October 3rd. We've got some tickets. 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
16: There's speeds in the teens on 78 West from Williams Street to King Avenue. There's bumper-to-bumper traffic on the inner loop along Old Hole Road. And finally, expect delays on the outer loop from Athens Perimeter to Old Hole Road. This traffic report was brought to you by Ken Nugent Law Firm. Ken Nugent, Georgia's law firm. One call, that's all. I'm Shaw Coggin, and this is Magic

0: 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Northeast Georgia
1: weather. I'm meteorologist Ray Stajic with the Weather Channel. Clear through this evening, overnight mainly clear, 70 degrees. Through midweek, sunshine and hot. For tomorrow, 97 with a heat index of 102.
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Magic 102.1 80s, 90s, and today. Big welcome back to the UGA students. They started classes this week, so today's the Tuesday-Thursday schedule. So they're getting used to figuring out where their classes are, where the dorm is, how to get from the dorm to the dining hall, to class, to downtown, wherever they're going. Just pack your patience. Traffic is going to be a little bit worse this week. They're going to figure out their way around, so don't worry, this isn't forever. But hey, one thing is for sure. UGA students being back in town means football season is coming, and we have a game this month. Go Dawgs!

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That's right. I bought a porch goose and outfits, and I plan on having it on my front porch in all its glory, but I need to have a name for him or her. I'm going to post a picture over on our Facebook page. Help me come up with a name for the porch goose.

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7: Expect delays on the outer loop from Athens Perimeter to Old Hole Road. There's bumper-to-bumper traffic on the inner loop along Old Hole Road. And finally, there are speeds in the teens on 78 West from Foundry Street to North Millage Avenue. I'm Shaw Coggan, and this is Magic 102.1 Traffic.

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5: There are slowdowns on the outer loop from Athens Perimeter to Old Hole Road. There's heavy traffic on the inner loop along Old Hole Road. And finally, there are speeds in the teens on 78 West from Foundry Street to King Avenue. I'm Shaw Coggan, and this is Magic 102.1 traffic.
6: Northeast Georgia weather.
7: I'm meteorologist Ray Stajic with the Weather Channel. Clear through this evening, overnight mainly clear, 70 degrees. Through midweek, sunshine and hot. For tomorrow, 97 with a heat index of 102.

today with your chance to see Ed Sheeran coming to Atlanta in October, October 3rd to be exact. He's going to be playing the Mercedes-Benz Stadium. We want to send you to that show with some pretty sweet tickets. 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

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You know, it's one of those plastic geese that people are putting on their porch and then they dress them up in different themes or for the holidays. Yes, I have jumped on the bandwagon. They're pretty cute. It's something fun to do with my daughter, but it needs a name and I need your help. I'm going to post a picture of my porch goose over on Facebook. Let me know what you think I should call it.

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13: There's bumper-to-bumper traffic on 78 West from Carr Street to Alps Road. There are speeds in the single digits on the inner loop at Old Hole Road. And finally, expect delays on the outer loop from Athens Perimeter to Old Hole Road. I'm Shaw Coggan, and this is Magic 102.1 traffic.

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meteorologist Ray Stajic with the Weather Channel. Clear through this evening. Overnight, mainly clear, 70 degrees. Through midweek, sunshine and hot. For tomorrow, 97 with a heat index of 102.

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I'm jealous, A, because he was at Disney World, and B, because those people got a happy birthday from J. Timbs. 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
4: On June 29, 2012, it hit a record 109 degrees in Athens. And on that day, along with every other brutally hot day since 1968, Stanfield Air Systems was here, working to keep the community cool. 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
10: There are speeds in the single digits on the inner loop along Old Hole Road. There's bumper-to-bumper traffic on 78 West from Boundary Street to Parrish Street. And finally, expect delays on 78 East from Parrish Street to Barnett Shoals Road. I'm Shaw Coggan, and this is Magic 102.1 traffic.

Magic 102.1, 80s, 90s, and today Rosie O'Donnell stepped in for Jimmy Kimmel this week. Is she making a comeback? Do we want to see her on our screens?

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14: I'm meteorologist Ray Stajic with the Weather Channel. Clear through this evening, overnight mainly clear, 70 degrees. Through midweek, sunshine and hot. For tomorrow, 97 with a heat index of 102.

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Students are turning to the chats to have emotional support. I say that confused because what happened to guidance counselors?

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17: I'm meteorologist Ray Stajic with the Weather Channel. Clear through this evening. Overnight, mainly clear, 70 degrees. Through midweek, sunshine and hot. For tomorrow, 97 with a heat index of 102.

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So guess what, y'all? Actor Anthony Hopkins at 88 years old. 88. He's releasing a classical album and it's called Life is a Dream. Apparently he's been writing music since he was 22. Who would have ever known? But I love it because some people really refuse to just have one talent. What have you been sleeping on? No matter the age, go for it.